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Jordan Davis on Thunder 106. If you ever run out, chances are your neighbor has some of this. 96% of homes in the United States have a bottle of ketchup. 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

Cody Johnson, The Fall on Thunder 106. He was a big winner at the ACM Awards. He took home Entertainer of the Year and Male Artist of the Year. Here's Jason Aldean on Thunder 106.

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George Burge and Luke Bryan on Thunder 106. If you're looking to take a domestic trip this year, Atlanta ranked number one on a list of best budget-friendly travel destinations in the United States this summer. Orlando came in at number two. It's Megan Maroney on Thunder 106.

Dylan Scott, what he'll never have on Thunder 106. Dylan Scott, he's coming to the Stone Pony Summer Stage August 21st. 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

Tucker Wetmore with Brunette on Jersey's Best Country, Thunder 106.3, 106.5. It's TJ. Ella Langley just made Billboard history. Her song, Choose in Texas, has now spent 10 weeks at number one on the Hot 100. 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

0: Lee Bryce killed the man on Jersey's Best Country, Thunder 106. 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

Luke Combs on Thunder 106. So on social media, the TSA said they can't allow protein shakes larger than 3.4 ounces, but you are free to bring as many rotisserie chickens as you can fit in your carry-on, and people are calling that a challenge. 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Hey.

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Luke Bryan on Thunder 106. Americans were asked, what is your favorite pizza chain? And you know what? America wants to try to out Pizza the Hut. Pizza Hut, still America's favorite pizza chain, Domino's, came in second. 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

Corey Kent and Co. Wetzel, Rocky Mountain Low on Thunder 106. We'll see Corey Kent this summer. He has a Country Wednesday at Jenks coming up. He'll be there June 24th. This is Bailey Zimmerman with Religiously on Thunder 106.

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1: 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He'll be at the PNC Bank Arts Center with Kid Rock on June 5th. 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

0: Nation, Chris Van Zandt. This Memorial Day weekend, my friend Mark Montanaro and the entire team at World Famous Autoland in Springfield, they're ready to welcome Thunder Nation listeners the way they always do, like family, for their annual Memorial Day sales event. 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
2: Good morning, folks.
3: Wasabi.
2: Porkroll and Ike, Zena and Tom, it is 6:05.
3: Part-time Tom's back. Got you guys first.
2: Part-time
3: Tom. Where you guys did it? I already did it. Mm-hmm. Ha, ha, ha, ha, ha.
2: He's here.
3: That's right, guys.
2: Here's your news. President Trump said Tuesday he was an hour away from ordering new strikes on Iran, but paused the operation after allies urged restraint.
3: Oh.
2: He told reporters the decision came as serious negotiations were showing progress toward a possible peace deal. Trump warned that if talks fail, the U.S. will go forward with a full large-scale assault on Iran on a moment's notice. Guys, I thought this was supposed to be 3 months' time. 2 weeks, right? 2 weeks, and it's still going on. What's going on here?
3: It's pretty great because he's like, I was hours away just blowing them all up.
2: Basically.
3: But, you know, since peace talks are going so good. Wait, what? You know, we're having real progress in peace talks. We are? Yeah, I was just about to blow them all up.
2: I mean, can we just end this already? Gas is $4.50. Everything is so expensive.
3: Fun fact, even if they do end it tomorrow, gas doesn't really go down.
2: No, it goes down a little bit.
3: No, because it takes a couple months for it to, like, it's the supply and all the, like, to get the, it's a whole thing. I was reading about it. I was like, oh.
2: I just don't know what's happening. Today is National Be a Millionaire Day.
3: Do it!
2: I wish.
3: I want to be a millionaire so bad.
2: Pick Strawberries Day.
3: Do it.
2: Rescue Dog Day. Mm. National Quiche Lorraine Day.
3: Oh, Quiche Lorraine?
2: World Autoimmune Arthritis Day. Ooh.
3: That's,
2: World B Day.
3: World B?
2: B-E-E.
3: Like bees. The bees.
2: Bees.
3: Okay.
2: And that's it. That's all I got.
3: That's all you got.
2: There's probably some more, but I went to a different site that was quicker to sign on to.
3: I mean, I have a International Red Sneaker Day.
2: Okay. I'm wearing...

0: Okay.
1: I'm the only one who wore pants today, like an idiot. I'm so hot right now.
0: You are very hot. It's pink strawberry day. Did you get pink strawberries or regular strawberry?
1: No, pick strawberries. Pick.
0: Oh, yeah, you're right. National Streaming Day.
1: Okay.
0: Weights and Measures Day. And apparently Nina does not is not an ally to women because it's National Women in Aerospace Day.
1: Oh.
0: So.
1: Oh, you wish Psychometrist Day?
0: And then we have Flower Day.
1: Oh, High Heels Day.
0: Where do you see high heels? That's tomorrow. Oh, no, it is High Heels Day. Yeah.
1: Mm-hmm.
0: And then there's Elsa Doolittle Day.
1: Eliza Doolittle.
0: Eliza?
1: Yep.
0: Is that Elsa?
1: Eliza.
0: I can read. What's she? Who is that?
1: Well,
0: let's see.
1: Let's look her up,
0: Let's
1: Tom.
0: Learn some stuff.
1: I know the name.
0: Okay, she is a fictional character.
1: Mm-hmm.
0: My Fair Lady. Yeah, My
1: she
0: Fair Lady.
1: She dreams of revenge. Oh.
0: Yes, yes, yes, yes, yes.
1: Against the condescending Professor Henry Higgins.
0: Henry Higgins.
1: Get him, Eliza Doolittle.
0: Get him. And then there's also a singer-songwriter named that, too. But she's, you know, she's from England. Or she's an actress as well. Yeah. Well, she's hot.
1: I think we got all of them.
0: Yeah. All right. Wasabi.
1: Wasabi.
0: Oh, that's a loud one.
1: Wednesday.
0: So loud.
1: Wasabi, everybody. Wasabi, everybody. Wasabi. It's Wednesday. Wasabi, everybody. Hey.
0: Did you guys miss me yesterday? I know Nina did.
1: Ask Tom what he was doing yesterday.
0: I wasn't
1: anything
0: doing it.
1: Good?
0: No, my wife had to go to Sloan with her father,
1: mm-hmm.
0: So I had to make sure the kids got off to the bus.
1: No, I mean, once they got off to school, what'd you do?
0: What did I do?
1: Did you go back to sleep?
0: No. Mm. What did I do? Did some house stuff. Like it's like normal stuff.
1: Yeah.
0: Like house man stuff.
1: Mm.
0: Doing some laundry and whatever. I had to run the bank. I had to drop off food to my one son because he hates me. That kind of stuff.
1: Yeah.
0: Actually, no, I didn't have to drop off food to my son. I'm mistaken. I actually woke up. So I was up at 5:00 in the morning and made lunch for him.
1: That was nice. I do it at night. I made sandwiches last night.
0: The problem is that I forget. He's real healthy. So it's like ground beef and like that kind of stuff. Like meal prep stuff. And I forget. Like I'll make like three and then I'm like, oh, we're out.
1: You should start making them like overnight oats and then put the powder in it. Protein powder. He doesn't like oats?
0: Not for lunch.
1: Oh, no. I mean like for breakfast. So he has something that goes out the door.
0: Breakfast, he has a banana or something like that.
1: Oh, okay.
0: Protein shakes.
1: A banana and a shake. Yeah, yeah.
0: Yeah, yeah. If he even get, like, he was the one that gave me problems yesterday getting up. Him and the younger one. I'm like, get up!
1: Yeah, because your kids are older now. They should be able to get on the bus.
0: I walk right in there. I go, hey. He gets on the bus. And this is what I say to my wife. I'm like, they always get on the bus or whatever. They just cut it so close.
1: Yeah.
0: That at any given time, they can miss it.
1: They're not scared to miss. Like, I was always so scared to be late. Yeah. Like, they'll just sleep
0: these
1: and not care.
0: These kids can care less.
1: I would always be like, oh, my God. I'm going to be late.
0: Yeah, they're not girls care. Boys are like, oh, it's fine. I'm like, are you in detention? Yeah, maybe. What? I'm like, are you even there? What? Yeah, the boys are weird. And I think the more boys you have, the stranger they are. That's what I'm going with.
1: Yeah, could be.
0: The more shenanigans that takes place. Yeah. I don't think there was any shenanigans yesterday, was
1: more
0: there?
1: More shenanigans.
0: I don't think there was any shenanigans. It was hot, know that.
1: Mm-hmm.
0: It was super hot. Last night, I had a headache. I was like, I got a headache.
1: Thank goodness we put the kids' ACs in the day before yesterday.
0: Oh. And then this weekend's supposed to be butt.
1: I know.
0: Like, butt.
1: I'm like, you got to be kidding me.
0: But he's having a party. He's like, Saturday night.
1: Friday, Saturday, Sunday. Guys, rain.
0: He's like, 60s. He's like, Saturday night's going to be popping. I was like, yeah, we're all pumped. I'm like, oh, man, 55 and rain all day. It's not going to be popping.
1: Yeah, it's not going to be great.
0: Yeah, but I'll party anyway because I'm a partier.
1: But having a party? What kind of party?
0: It's Memorial Day, Nina.
1: Oh, yeah, I don't do anything on Memorial Day. It's funny, with the as big as my family is, everybody, like, takes a holiday. We got 4th of July. We've got Labor Day. We've got whatever.
0: Arbor Day.
1: Nobody takes. My cousin took Memorial Day 1 year and was like, nope, that's it, I'm done.
0: Yeah.
1: And nobody else ever took it, and we just kind of left it that way.
0: And Nina's not happy. Didn't you try to do it?

0: one year?
1: We did it once. Jay wanted a big barbecue, and I was like, yep, that's it. We're done.
2: Yeah, yeah.
1: Just a lot.
2: Are you that one family member? And I was like, this is too much amount.
1: Well, number one, I probably have the smallest house.
2: Yeah.
1: And not a big enough yard. So
2: your yard's pretty big.
1: My yard's pretty big, but it gets really wet. So, like, if it rains, it's not a good place to be.
2: Yeah, she has a swampland.
1: And I got the dog, and he's a maniac, and it's just, like, a lot.
2: Nino looks like Shrek. Swampland.
1: So we don't do it. And now that it's going to rain, we're probably just going to stay inside all weekend anyway and hang out.
2: Oh, what a
1: guess bore. What? A long, nappy weekend. We're going to be napping it up like nobody's biz.
2: Nina's the only person that's like, Memorial Day weekend, time for the naps.
1: Well, if it's going to be raining all weekend, what am I going to do? Not going to the beach.
2: I mean, you could do something.
1: What?
2: Oh, party. I don't know.
1: Where? I don't get invited to your parties anymore. Well, so
2: I'm not having any parties.
1: Okay.
2: I got Italians coming over here tomorrow. I got to deal with that tomorrow, too. I got to figure out what to do with them.
1: I mean, we might grill ourselves.
2: Yeah.
1: You know, like, we'll get some burgers and we'll grill and stuff, but I don't know. We haven't been invited to any Memorial Day barbecues as of yet. I don't know if any of my friends are going to do anything.
2: Not even neighbors?
1: None of my neighbors have put anything on the thread just yet. A lot of them go to family and stuff.
2: Yeah.
1: Like that, you know, so it's like they have little ones on my street, so they usually take the little ones somewhere.
2: Yeah. All right.
1: But, you know, we'll see. I don't care.
2: Nina, you were just excited about a nap, so.
1: Exactly.
2: This is why your daughter's always like, ugh! She's so lazy!
1: I love barbecues, don't get me wrong, but.
2: Yeah.
1: My daughter made All-Stars for the shot put.
2: Told me that yesterday, it's great.
1: Track, so today's the thing. It's just one day, it's today in Homedale.
2: Nice, that's awesome, though.
1: So, I'm excited for her, she's excited. It's her first time, she tried a new thing, I'm proud of her.
2: Yeah, she built her confidence, she's good at it, this is good.
1: It's so funny, the last track meet, my dad came.
2: Yeah.
1: And my dad was trying to show her what to do.
2: Your dad?
1: Yeah, my dad's, you know, 78 years old.
2: Was your dad an athlete?
1: My dad was an athlete. My dad was
2: he was, I figured.
1: Track, shot put, discus.
2: Really?
1: He coached for a while and he had the record at Monmouth University. Or not Monmouth, St. Rose, I'm sorry. Yeah. Was it? Did he say St. Rose? I forget if he said high school or college. It was one of them.
2: He went to St. Rose High School?
1: Yeah.
2: He didn't go to Asbury?
1: Mm-mm.
2: Your dad's full of surprises.
1: I think he went to St. Rose, or was that my Uncle Sam?
2: I'm all day long. You go to Asbury High School?
1: No. I get confused. I forget where he went. But anyway, he did set a record for a long time.
2: Yeah.
1: He had a record for
2: that's cool. I didn't know that.
1: And disc. So he's like, Brielle, let me show you some things. But his was too advanced for her yet. She's still learning.
2: I didn't know your dad was an athlete.
1: Yeah.
2: I thought he just played saxophone, and that was it.
1: He plays the sax, piano, and he sings.
2: Yeah, I figured he did that stuff.
1: He can play all instruments, really.
2: Yeah, but I thought that was his deal. How about that? Learn something new every day about him.
1: Yeah. But, yeah, it was just funny watching him out there, like, holding the shot. And he's like, all right,
2: I learned he was a rich kid when he was younger. And he did track. Did not know that.
1: Mm, yep.
2: How about him being a rich kid? Didn't know that.
1: No, he wasn't rich.
2: Nina, he went to St. Rose in the 60s. He was a rich kid.
1: But I don't know if it was him or if it was my Uncle Sam. I got to double check. Oh, no, my Uncle Sam went to CBA, I think.
2: Oh, my God.
1: I think.
2: What a bunch of rich kids.
1: I might be wrong.
2: I've been listening to your father talk about the good old doo-wop days in Asbury Park in the 50s and the 60s.
1: I wish Mary was listening.
2: About, like,
1: all.
2: How he was, oh, yeah. How he, basically, he was like, it was a different time, us Italians. But he was a rich kid.
1: He's texting me right now. I'm texting
2: him
1: back.
2: What a phony.
1: He's not a phony.
2: What a phony.
1: He's going to tell me right now.
2: Oh, my God.
1: I know he went to Monmouth College before it became a university.
2: He was sitting there talking all the, you know, back in the week.
1: They lived in Asbury.
2: Nina, we all know we lived in Asbury and how, like, hey, back in the day.
1: Oh, Maria's, my sister texted. My daddy went to St. Rose. So he did go to St. Rose.
2: Super rich kids in the city. Like, and this is not like St. Rose now. Like, you were, like, rich. Oh, man. I don't want to hear your father talk about the old Asbury days ever again. Him and his brother's going to CBA. He's going to St. Rose. You're laughing, too. You're like,
1: I'm
2: oh,
1: just
2: man.
1: Laughing because
2: you never
1: he's
2: thought
1: gonna
2: of it.
1: Think it's funny. No, I just don't care.
2: You never thought of him being a rich kid?
1: They weren't
2: no
1: rich.
2: No wonder your mother was like, yo, I'm going to latch onto this guy. That's amazing.
1: Oh. Woo.
2: We learned some stuff.

0: today, guys. Nina Dow was an athlete, which I didn't know, and a rich kid. Oh, if you guys only heard Nina's that back in the day with, you know, with Bobby Bop and Chicky Doo, you're like,
1: yeah, my sister said, yeah, Daddy went to St. Rose, Uncle Sam went to CBA, yeah, yeah.
0: You would think that Nina's dad grew up in the Bronx Tale.
1: That's not true.
0: This guy grew up going to private school. Oh, okay.
1: How dare you?
0: Nina, stop it. He left.
1: Josh, we wouldn't know because he wasn't around a lot, Tom. Real nice, everybody. Oh, pile it on. Pile it on.
0: That's why he left. He was like, I got to count my money. I'm rich kid. Oh, man. Who would have thunk it? By the way, I love Nina's dad. He's my favorite.
1: Is he?
0: Givina's my actual favorite, but you know, I do love Patsy. I love him even more now. We found out about this.
1: I'm sure he's going to have a whole thing. I mean, he's typing. I can see him typing. He's going to have a whole thing. You're in for it, pal.
0: Just so you know, this is why Nina's dad's the best. One time we had a bet that he would be 100% Italian from what is that?
1: Like 1, 2, 3 and me.
0: Like 23, whatever that's called. Ends up, he gets the thing. It's basically like, buddy, you're like, I think 50% Italian or something like that. And then the rest of it's like, you know. The rest of it's like Syrian and like
1: Greek.
0: Iran and then Greek.
1: No, it wasn't Iran.
0: There was Iran in there. If we go back, there was definitely Iran. So, which is hilarious, which makes sense because of the Roman Empire. And that was part of my point. Her dad is like, no. This guy actually, he contacts 23andMe. He's like, you got this wrong.
1: He didn't contact him. He said they contacted him.
0: I'm telling you. And then he was like, yeah. And then they basically changed it to make him like 60% Italian. But that's how much I love Nina's dad.
1: That's not
0: because he took it. He took it with stride. He laughed. We made fun of him. And then he was like, I'm doing something about this.
1: He said he did not call them. They called him and said we made a mistake.
0: Yeah, that usually happens.
1: Maybe. I don't know. They were newer back then.
0: He's the best. I love him so much. I really do. He just... It's just so good.
1: Doesn't sound like it.
0: What do you mean? You don't think I love your dad?
1: Doesn't sound like it.
0: I mean, granted, you know, he is a rich kid, but I like rich people, so.
1: Oh, my God.
0: Don't worry about it, Patsy. I'm rich now, too.
1: He ain't listening.
0: He ain't listening.
1: You think he's listening?
0: He doesn't even listen to the show.
1: Here he said, I went to St. Rose. I had the record for a long time, but it was broken.
0: Oh.
1: My throw won me a bronze third-place medal.
0: Oh.
1: Qualifying distance, 49.2 feet.
0: Mm.
1: I tried to find out what my throw was, but the state recorded only the first place throw.
0: You think my parents were so happy they bought me new Trans Am? Mm.
1: That's not true.
0: All right.
1: Oh, my
0: wasabi,
1: God.
0: Wasabi, everybody! I'm
1: get
0: sorry.
1: To first texter.
0: I already did
1: wasabi.
0: All right, wasabi. Bungalow Mo, you are a minute too early, but wasabi to you. But Michael from Manalpin Hardware, you are the first texter with wasabi, followed by Todd the Trash Truck Guy with Subi, Peter Staten Island, Anthony, Local 825, Debbie, John Mack, Andy Elevators, Wayne and Tara, Joanne, oh, I just bounced up, and OG Bab, hey babe, 20 minutes after that, wasabi, wasabi, wasabi, wasabi.
1: We got Raybone Dawn, Sabine, Paul, Penguin, John the Billboard Boat Guy, Karen the Thunder Lunch Lady, Mike 282, Brian the Bather, Kevin Toms, River Goober, Sexy Beb, Al, Tina, Heather, Steamy Bill, Karen, Dave, Jill, Lori, Ray, Elaine, Michelle, Brain from Bayville, Mr. Catcher with a K, Stu the Plumsies, Kathy, Lisa, Josh, RN Mo, Val, and Mr. Fancy Phone Joe.
0: Mr. Fancy Phone Joe!
1: What's up, everybody? All right, guys, we got a lot of stuff to get to today. We're going to have visitors in the studio around 8 o'clock from Wild Fork.
0: That's going to be exciting. I love that.
1: They're going to bring in some samples.
0: They're bringing in food.
1: Yes. We've got the Jenkinson's Boardwalk VIP Family Pass. We've got Dan and Shay tickets. Win them before you could buy them.
0: That's right. Dan and Shay's back, baby.
1: That's right. They just that was just announced. We got it yesterday. And then we also have Billy Currington and Kit Moore at the Stone Pony.
0: Oh, my God. We have so much.
1: Yeah, we got a lot to give away. Hey, who knows? Maybe we'll give something away in the 6 o'clock after three things. Maybe not. Keep listening for your chance to win on Jersey's Best Country Thunder 106. Kicking us off this morning, it's Ella Langley. Be her. Good morning.

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8: Yes, Wild Fork's coming in later today, closer to 8 a.m. Make sure you stick around for that. Today's weather, chance of showers and thunderstorms, and showers possible after 5 p.m. Cloudy, high 93. So it's still going to be a really hot one today. Showers and thunderstorms tonight. Low, we got about 58. And then tomorrow, showers, high 70. Oof. Right now it's 74 on Jersey's Best Country Thunder 106.
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0: three things you need to know.
1: All right, good morning, folks. All right, Mark Furman, the former LAPD detective known for his role in the 1995 O.J. Simpson murder trial.
2: He's dead.
1: Died. Yep, he died May 12th at the age of 78, battling aggressive throat cancer. Furman discovered the infamous bloody glove at Simpson's home, but his credibility suffered after tapes of racist remarks surfaced.
2: Yeah, Mark Furman. He's the guy that single-handedly messed up the O.J. case. O.J. should have sent him a Christmas card every year. He's thanks, bud.
1: He might have.
2: Thanks for that. Thanks for being super racist. Got me right out of that.
1: Yeah.
2: Ha, Mark Furman. I mean, this guy, apparently he was doing podcasts and crime books.
1: Who knew?
2: I mean, crime books? What were your crime books about? Crooked cops?
1: Probably.
2: Guys, I found the glove. This is sick. Also, I also planted some evidence.
1: What?
2: Yeah. Yeah.
1: That was me, guys.
2: It's such a crazy thing because it's like, he was, like, OJ, they had all the evidence they needed. You didn't need to plant any more evidence. They didn't need it.
1: You think the glove screwed everything up?
2: No, but he was caught planting other evidence and doing other stuff. So everyone was like, how can you take the credibility? Like, he made it seem like they framed him.
1: Yeah.
2: It literally just him. Mm-hmm. The entire force was probably like, Mark!
1: What are you doing?
2: Mark, what? What? I know you ain't OJ, but man! Come on, dude.
1: What else we got? A live frog discovered inside a Woolworth's lettuce bag has become a viral sensation after roommates Laura Jones and Billy Lapine shared their unusual find on TikTok.
2: That's right. They named him Gary.
1: Their Australian roommate casually announced the discovery at their Esperance home, saying, bro. Oh, sorry. You got to do that in an Australian accent.
2: By the way, his name's Greg. Bro, I've got a lettuce, like a frog in my lettuce.
1: The palm-sized amphibian, nicknamed Greg, likely traveled from eastern Australia where most vegetables are sourced.
2: That's right. I got Greg over here. We're going to keep him as a pet. Little Greg. Little lettuce Greg. Look at him.
1: How did he survive in there? You know, they said there were holes in the bag, probably.
2: The crazy part of the story is Australians are so bananas that they're like, oh my God, I found a frog in my lettuce. Yeah, I'm not going to kill it. I'm going to pet it.
1: I'm going to nurture it.
2: I'm going to name it Greg.
1: Yeah, they didn't get disgusted. They're like happy they found it. Apparently they returned him to a local dam to return him to his natural habitat.
2: I think Greg should be with his people.
1: Yeah.
2: That's right. Lettuce Greg needs to get out of here. He can't just be eating lettuce all the time.
1: But like, what happens to Greg now? Like, do frogs bond with people like us? Like, is he lost and alone? We don't know how far he traveled. You're sending him to a dam with his lettuce. He's all alone.
2: Do you think Greg?
1: How does he find other frogs?
2: Because he can't speak, but in his head he's like, it's me, Greg. I'm an Australian frog. And I don't want to go back to my home. It's terrible there. Can you just feed me the lettuce?

0: I'll have to look for it.
1: I don't know what he did. I feel bad for Greg.
0: Obviously, I'm small and everyone bullies me. Don't return me. Please don't return me. Come
1: Poor
0: on, hippies.
1: Greg.
0: Come on.
1: I would have returned him to like a wildlife reserve or a zoo.
0: They didn't throw him back in the, you know.
1: They said they released him and his lettuce into a local dam.
0: Yeah.
1: It's like, bye, Greg, here you go. What if that's like dropping me off somewhere in the world and being like, here you go, you're a human. Survive.
0: Here you go, Greg. I'm going to drop you off at a local dam. Oh, it's raining. Oh, Greg just drowned. Greg's dead, dear.
1: Oh, he's not. Oh, poor little Greg.
0: Greg died.
1: Well, I guess Greg will find his way.
0: He's just latching on to that one piece of lettuce.
1: Little baby Greg. And finally, new research reveals sexual arousal causes people to misread potential partners' interest levels, particularly when signals are ambiguous.
0: Yeah, it's called the strip club.
1: So
0: we all know that guy.
1: The effect was strongest when mixed signals left room for hope but disappeared entirely with clear rejection. Tunnel vision operates as long as there is hope that one advances will pay off.
0: Oh, yeah. This is getting ready for the holiday weekend. Guys, she's not into you. Stop it.
1: So optimism, yes, it helps you take romantic risks, but it can also cause you to push past disinterest signals.
0: Yeah.
1: Means no, guys.
0: Guys, no means not just guys. I guess,
1: guys and gals.
0: Girls do this. Like, the typical thing is like a guy goes to a strip club and all of a sudden he's like, I think she's into me. And you're like, she's not into you, but like, I'm pretty sure she is. I'm going to the champagne room. And I'm like, okay. And they come back and they're like, oh my God, she is so into me. I'm like, she's not into you. He's like, I just bought her a car. What? You did what? He's like, yeah. And then she doesn't want to talk to him anymore. Then her boyfriend shows up and you're like, hey, that guy with the tattoos on his neck, that's her boyfriend. Oh.
1: Oh.
0: But I thought, but I bought you a car. She's like, yeah, thanks. How's that work for ladies?
1: Yeah. I don't know. That's what I'm saying. Usually if a lady is advancing, for the most part, you're going to get some.
0: Yeah.
1: Unless it's a guy who's like, oh, you are uggo, and it is not happening.
0: Uggo?
1: Mm-hmm.
0: He's like, hey, look. Cross eyes, get out of here.
1: Yeah, if he's like, you're part of the wolf pack and you're not my type.
0: No one wants you to ring this bell. Get out.
1: That's
0: wrap
1: right.
0: it up.
1: That's how a girl would get rejected. A guy would just probably ignore her. Like, he would just walk away from her. Yeah, not he'd even
0: like,
1: talk
0: oh,
1: to her.
0: He'd be like, oh, yeah, nice. Oh, yeah, I'm going to go over and talk to my buddies.
1: And the girl would probably leave him alone because she'd feel so embarrassed. Whereas a guy might be like, come on.
0: Guys are like, I know you're into me.
1: Yeah, so everybody, take the hint.
0: Yeah, she's not into you.
1: Mm-hmm.
0: She's not into you.
1: And there are three things you needed to know
0: you
1: this
0: need
1: morning.
0: It. Guys, you need to know it.
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11: All right, so today we're looking at a chance of showers and thunderstorms, high 93. Tonight looks like some more of the same, slight chance of showers, low 58. And then tomorrow, unfortunately, showers, clouds, high near 70. It's changing, like, drastically. Right now it's 74, and the time is 6:52 a.m. on Jersey's Best Country Thunder 106.

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1: Good morning, folks. Pork Roll and Eggs, Nina and Tom. 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
2: Bim-ba-dim-ba-dim-ba.
1: President Trump said Tuesday he was an hour away from ordering new strikes on Iran, but paused the operation after allies urged restraint. He told reporters the decision came as serious negotiations were showing progress toward a possible peace deal. Trump warned that if talks fail, the U.S. could go forward with a full large-scale assault of Iran on a moment's notice.
2: Oh. Sounds great. Okay.
1: Today's holiday is Eliza Doolittle Day.
2: Eliza Doolittle.
1: Flower Day, Clinical Trials Day, Red Sneakers Day, Band Directors Day, Be a Millionaire Day.
2: It's just that easy. Yeah. Just be a millionaire. Stop complaining.
1: High Heels Day. Mm. I'm wearing pumps.
2: No, you're not.
1: I know. I'm wearing sneaks.
2: You're not even wearing shorts.
1: No, I'm not.
2: It's still hot.
1: It's hot.
2: I'm sweating. It's actually cool in here. I'm still sweating. I'm like, I smell.
1: I wish I wore shorts. Pick Strawberries Day.
2: Pick them.
1: Psychometrist Day.
2: Oh, I don't know what that
1: is. Psychometrist Day.
2: Oh, what?
1: Quiche Lorraine Day.
2: Ugh. I don't like quiche.
1: I don't know what's quiche Lorraine. I don't mind quiche, but what's quiche Lorraine?
2: I don't like eggs, so. Quiche Lorraine.
1: Oh, that's right.
2: With onions.
1: God, so many things are made with eggs, though.
2: Yeah, but like, as long as I don't taste the egg, I'm all right. But quiche, you taste the egg.
1: Well, yeah, it's like the base.
2: Yeah. You can't get away from it.
1: Quiche Lorraine is a French savory tart made with a rich pastry crust, smoked bacon, and Gruyere.
2: Gruyere.
1: And a custard. What else we got? Rescue Dog Day.
2: Okay.
1: Streaming Day. Women in Aerospace Day. Oh. Weight and Measures Day. Arthritis Day. And World Bee Day.
2: Speaking of World Streaming Day, I think last night was the season finale of, or the series finale of The Boys. Can't wait to go home and watch it.
1: Who cares? I gotta be honest, I watch The Boys. It is a little far-fetched for me. Like, some of the stuff that goes on, I'm like, what the hell is this?
2: Yeah.
1: What sick minds think of the things that happen in that movie?
2: Me?
1: In that...
2: I would totally think all that stuff.
1: Sometimes I'm like, this is just so ridiculous. Like, it's so ridiculous.
2: It's supposed to be over the top.
1: It is. Like, it's so over the top now. It's like, this is just not even believable.
2: Always, it's satire. It's supposed to be, you know, completely ridiculous.
1: Is it season finale or series?
2: Series.
1: Series finale. Okay.
2: Yeah.
1: So I think we have two more episodes to catch up.
2: Yeah.
1: We have the one before.
2: Yeah.
1: What was it released yesterday?
2: Yeah, I think last night.
1: So there's one before this one that Jay and I have to watch, and then we'll finish it.
2: Yeah, I mean, like I said, it's satire. It's supposed to be what it, and it's not too far off, because if we really did have superheroes, it would be like that.
1: You think they would be like that?
2: 100%.
1: Ugh.
2: To have all that power? What are you kidding?
1: Yeah.
2: 100%.
1: It's crazy. Absolutely.
2: We'd be
1: crazy.
2: A bunch of peons. We'd be like, oh, the good guys, the bad guys. They'd all be bad.
1: Yeah. Yeah.
2: They'd be like, their egos would be ginormous.
1: Maybe, yeah.
2: Maybe. Look at stars walk around like they do whatever they want. They have no superpowers.
1: Yeah, that's true.
2: Come on.
1: Yeah.
2: Come on.
1: All right, that is your nails at 7-Eleven.
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2: It's the Fairfield Sports Scoop. A top spark, roll the volume with a little bit of...
0: me.
2: With Lady Sports. NBA basketball, that's what we're starting with. The New York Knickerbockers! They beat the Cavs in game one of the Eastern Conference Finals with a comeback in the fourth quarter to put it in overtime and to win 115-104 at 1 point, Nina. They were down 22.
0: Why'd you say 1 point?
2: At 1 point. At
0: oh,
2: 1 point
0: oh,
2: in
0: at
2: the game.
0: 1 point.
2: They were down 22 points. Coming all the way back and not only winning by 11 in your face. Keep it up, Knickerbockers. Keep it up.
0: Good
2: Let's
0: job.
2: Go to the finals. We'll probably get smoked against OKC or San Antonio, but still, we're doing things.
0: I guess we'll see.
2: We're doing things. WNBA basketball, not as exciting, but it's still there.
0: Final yesterday, the Tempo beat the Mercury 98-90.
2: Mercury, Phoenix, Tempo, Toronto.
0: Yes. We also had... oh, that's the only one that they're showing from yesterday. Hold on.
2: Oh.
0: Final yesterday.
2: Oh. Did you not do Sports Scoop yesterday?
0: No, I did. There was only one game.
2: Oh, okay.
0: We have games today, though. So okay. We got the Fire against the Fever. We've got the Wings against the Sky. And we've got the Sun against the Storm. I'll have those scores tomorrow.
2: By the way, it's Rob's birthday from Neptune. Happy birthday, Rob.
0: Happy birthday, Rob.
2: Happy birthday, Rob.
0: But yeah, there was only one NBA game yesterday. WNBA.
2: WNBA. Okay, here we go. MLB baseball. The Phillies, they lost to the Reds 4-1. The Mets, they lost to the Nationals 9-6. There was an inside the park grand slam by the Washington Nationals. That happened in the second inning. I was about to say come in today and say the Mets are back.
0: They killed yesterday.
2: Nina?
0: The scores yesterday were insane.
2: I was going to come in here. I didn't watch the game, you know? And I was assuming that they won for some reason. I don't know why I thought they won. I'm like, man, the Mets are back. They are back. They are back. I was going to do this whole thing about how the Mets are back and it's all Lindor's fault, which it still might be. And then I saw that and I was like, what happened? I am rooting for the Mets. I'm rooting for you guys to come back in there because I do have an argument about how Lindor is the cancer of the team and that's why they stink.
0: Oh.
2: Because if you think about it, this guy, he's hurt, and all of a sudden they're like, oh, we're a team now. All of a sudden the young guys are playing, everyone's having a good time. Even Juan Soto looks like he might have smiled 3 or 4 times.
0: Oh.
2: No Lindor, everyone's happy. Lindor comes, they're all like, oh. He's the only one happy. He's sitting there smiling, dancing around, everyone else is miserable.
0: Oh.
2: I think he might be the problem. I'm not 100% on that, but I think it might be. Met fans, what do you think? You think Lindor's the problem? You can text in, even though you never do. The only time you guys ever texted in is when you signed Juan Soto and you talked about how you were a big brother all those years and how great the Mets were going to be and how great you guards. You guys wouldn't stop texting in. All you did was text in. Now I ask questions every single day. Not one Met fan texts in ever.
0: Ooh.
2: The New York Butt Yankees, they beat the Blue Jays 5-4, but they almost blew it. They have a real closer problem. I swear to God.
0: But they won.
2: I know. But
0: so how do they have a closer problem?
2: They just can't go one clean ninth inning. Guys, get it together.
0: Okay.
2: All right. That's not a Met fan. This is Steve from Weretown. He just said the Mets are cheeks. Met fans, I'm asking a question.
0: They're butt cheeks?
2: Yeah, they're butt cheeks. I asked a question. You guys, like I said, Nina was here. You guys wouldn't stop about Big Brother, we're the Big Brother now. We got Juan Soto. We took him for the.
0: I do remember that.
2: I mean, I'm talking text after text after text. All of a sudden now, quiet. I ask questions and not even mean questions. Like, hey, do you think this might be the problem? Or hey, do you think they're going to come back? Hey, nothing, zero, zilch. I'm just saying. I'm just putting it out there.
0: Zero.
2: FYI,
0: zilch.
2: That's your sports scoop
0: with
2: Tam.
0: Zilch.
2: Spork roll, Du Bois, with a little bit, just a little bit of
0: me.
2: That's Nina.
0: All right, guys, we got a prize for you right now. We're going to do it. Win it before you can buy them to see Dan and Shay, PNC Bank Art Center. 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
0: Today we got a chance of showers and thunderstorms, and showers likely and possibly a thunderstorm after 5 p.m. Lots of clouds, high near 93. Tonight, showers, possibly a thunderstorm, slight chance of showers after 3 a.m., low 58. Tomorrow, showers before 3 p.m., high near 70. Right now, it's 75 on Thunder 106.

0: Thunder 106 Jersey's Best Country. 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Winner before he could buy him to see Dan and Shay live. Let's go to the phones and see who we got. Hi, good morning. Who's this?
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0: Perk Roll and Eggs, Nina and Tom, Thunder 106. We got Billy Currington and Kit Moore coming to the Stone Pony Summer Stage on July 18th. 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
0: Well, it's going to be hot today still, but not as nice and sunny. They're saying chance of showers and thunderstorms and clouds, high around 93. Tonight, some more showers, low 58. And then tomorrow, showers, high 70. All right. So right now it is 75 and it's fair. Time 7:39 a.m. on Jersey's Best Country Thunder 106.
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0: 106 Jersey's Best Country Pork Roll and Eggs with Nina and Tom. Good morning. Who's this?
1: Hey, it's Joe.
0: Where are you from, Joe?
1: I'm from Brick.
2: Joe from Brick, guess what?
1: I won.
2: You are a winner. Congratulations. You're called 106.
1: Awesome. Thank you so much.
0: You're welcome, Joe. You're going to see Billy Currington and Kip Moore at the Stone Pony this summer. 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
2: All right, it is 8:06, Pork Roll and Eggs with Nina and Tom, and Wild Fork is here!
3: Yeah!
2: Wild Fork Foods, we talked about this early this morning. Renee is here, GM. We got Scott here, marketing manager, right? And Tyler, an intern. Hey, guys.
4: Yeah, Tyler.
2: So they're hanging with us for a little bit today to tell you all about Wild Fork Foods because it's a huge barbecue weekend, right? Memorial Day weekend is right around the corner. Tom, stop feeding your face
5: I'm making food.
2: Get on the mic.
5: I'm making food. Hold on.
2: She can't even get into the microphone. Tom's making
4: way,
2: a plate.
4: Man.
2: Guys, I'm going to put pictures of all this stuff up too, but they were nice enough to bring us some delicious food. But we say meat, you're way more than just meat. And I think that's what we need people to know too, is you have all the meats, but you have other stuff too. So tell them about it, Renee.
4: Yeah, we're a grocery retailer that has over 1,000 products all across the store. We have over 500 products that are meat and seafood, the largest source of products under one roof, which is pretty amazing. But we've got vegetables and fruit and bread and desserts, amazing variety of desserts. I brought you guys our famous key lime pie today.
6: Yes, I brought the key lime pie.
4: Amazing.
6: Bye.
4: Wonderful. And then of all of that product, we have over 270 of those products that are under $10 a pound and over 80 of those products that are $5 a pound.
2: That's amazing.
4: So really, really amazing. Great bang for your buck. And everything's blast frozen, right? So it's...
2: What does that mean?
4: Well, what it means is it was when we were processing it, we froze it at a negative 40 degrees, so not a traditional freezing process. Locks in all of those nutrients, all of those wonderful things that kind of keep it from aging. And then you thaw it out. So today I made you guys some ribs. And I cooked them from frozen in the bag. It was an hour and 20 minutes at 400 degrees. As you can smell, it smells amazing in here.
2: Is that
4: absolutely
2: this,
4: delicious.
2: That's this.
4: Yep, that's that one.
6: You want to try it?
2: Tom, let's try it.
4: Yeah,
2: right
4: that's
2: now.
4: A full rack of ribs.
6: Which one is this?
2: Oh, my God.
4: One is a St. Louis and one is a Memphis. Yeah. Mm. And, you know, ribs can be different both in cuts as well as flavors, but really just great, nice and delicious. And then, you know, you could have taken this and put it right on the grill. And what's really wonderful is we've got so many of our products that you can do on the grill, you can cook in the oven. I cooked a bunch of this stuff today in the air fryer.
2: My new favorite thing.
4: I love it. But yeah, and then, you know, we've got some other things. Like I've got grilling cheese here, perfect for Memorial Day weekend.
2: Oh my God, is that what this is?
4: Yeah, that's a grilling cheese. Guy, kind of think like a halloumi cheese on a stick. Yeah, really delicious.
2: Wait,
4: absolutely. Try it.
2: I'm overwhelmed.
4: Yeah, and that's something you can elevate up a little bit, right? You can add a little bit of flavor. You can take that grilling cheese, you can drizzle it with a chimichurri or go a little sweeter, a nice hot honey.
2: Which one is this?
4: That one is, that's the Memphis.
2: Oh, my goodness.
4: Memphis, delicious, right?
6: Delicious.
2: Oh, it's so good.
4: It's melting, right? It's just falling off. An hour and 20 minutes, guys. It's delicious.
2: This is insane. So... All right, so you brought us grilling cheese. You brought us two different kinds of ribs. What else did you bring us?
4: Brought you some tenderloin. Mm. We've got a bunch of different varieties of tenderloin. My favorite happens to be the Brazilian tenderloin. It's $12.98 a pound. It is absolutely fantastic. You can go so far with it. It's already trimmed. That I brought you because I wanted to treat you. That's our Wagyu tenderloin. Really delicious. American Wagyu. So it's a great product. It's got a little bit more marbling on it than maybe a traditional tenderloin, but nice and
2: mellow. Oh my God, it's like butter.
4: It's like butter, right? It's absolutely delicious. Yeah. And you can cook that to, you know, medium rare. You can go a little bit higher. But, you know, we've got these large cuts of meats where you can take that large cut and really go with it. So, like, you can make your Chateaubriand or your filet mignon in the middle. You can use that end tail for steak bites or, you know, garlic bites and butter. You can use that other side as a tenderloin butt for a roast. So, really, it's just really versatile and really is a great bang for your buck.
2: Oh my God, I just ate the cheese.
6: I'm eating the cheese right now. There's nothing better than grilling cheese.
2: I've never had this before.
4: Yeah,
2: ever.
4: It's great, right?
2: I feel like we're royalty.
4: Yay, good.
2: Who eats breakfast like this?
4: I don't know, but I mean, it's looking pretty good to me.
6: I'll tell you what, Wild Fork knows how to get to us.
2: Food. Now,
6: we're like, yes.
2: We're going to be there. I'm going to be there on
4: You're
2: Sunday.
4: You're going to be there Sunday, yeah.
2: This weekend from noon to 2 p.m. And you guys are going to have samples and stuff like that?
4: Yeah, we've got samples. We've got our friend, Chef Meg LaManna. She is from Muggsy's Mercantile in Point Pleasant. And so she's visiting us and she's going to do a collaboration. She's going to make a bunch of different food with her spin on it, with her recipe. She's going to sell some of her products as well on the outside. Rain or shine, we are going to have a blast no matter what.
2: Yes.
4: It's going to be a lot of fun. She's going to be there from 12 to 4.
2: Now, tell me about you guys deliver all across Monmouth and Ocean County, right?
4: Yeah, we actually deliver all across New Jersey, but Eatontown delivers primarily all through Monmouth and Ocean County. But, you know, what I love is that you can be up north and place an order for in-store pickup or delivery, especially if you've got coming down for the shore, for the summer, for the weekend, or something like that. It's very, very convenient.
2: All right, and
6: I'm ordering the filet mignon for this weekend. I actually just talked about
4: it. You got to feed those Italians.
6: Yeah. I got to feed the Italians are coming in.
2: Yeah, the Italians are coming.
4: The Italians are coming.
2: I'm going to try that. Chimichurri thing.
6: That's a sausage, right?
4: Yeah, oh my God. So this is a Arjun tine dish, right? Mm. That is really delicious. It's a bonbon sausage, a little bit smaller. It's got a little bit of
2: It is super cute.
4: It is super cute, right? It's really great for appetizers, but also, you know, sometimes what we'll do is we'll cut it in half, we'll put it on a nice little baguette, like the baguettes I brought you, put a little Parmesan cheese or provolone cheese, something soft, and then you take that chimichurri sauce and you put it on top of it. You can add in arugula or spinach or mesclun, and it's just really
6: the
4: delicious.
6: Sauce the
4: delicious.
6: Italians
2: don't know what
6: they're
2: going
6: to eat. They're coming to America, they're going to eat American.
2: Woo! That's
4: there
2: right. Yep. And now, you guys have a really awesome promotion that's going on that's coinciding with the World Cup, right?
4: Yes.
2: Taste the World?
4: Yeah. Well, it's called, we're calling it the World Cuts. So we've got this really cool passport, and if you shop the store with these themed items that are from different countries, once you fill that passport, you can get a really cool bag, which you guys got.
6: Right? Yes,
4: so there's a bunch of varieties of bags. We've got 9 bags to choose from kind of all of the fun World Cup. So one side is the country, and the other side is soccer and wild fork. Yep, it's pretty awesome.
2: Reusable,
4: nice, perfect for New Jersey, perfect for the beach. Yes. I'm already using mine all over the place. Oh. But it's really easy to fill that, to just fill once. I filled it once already, under $47 to fill my passport.
2: That is amazing.
4: Yeah, it's really great. So really, and there are things that are inspired by, you know, the country. So we've got the Brazilian-inspired products, and we've got some items from Brazil. We've got some items. We've got a great selection of exotic meats as well. So things like those people that are looking for elk and, you know, different varieties of bison. We've got
6: bison's delicious.
2: Don't make me tell my Pigeon story.
4: Oh my God, it's
6: I don't want to hear your Pigeon story.
2: So embarrassing. I never heard of bison meat. I was very early 20s. I was not cultured. And I went on a date with my now husband, and I'm like, what's the difference? I said to the waitress, I'm like, hey, what's the difference between this Bichon burger and the regular burger? She's like, Bichon? Bison? And I was like, oh, what is that? She's like, oh, it's buffalo meat. I said, oh my God, I'm so embarrassed.
6: It's delicious. Oh, man.
4: Super lean, really got those great vitamins and omega-3s and 6s.
2: That's what she ended up telling me.
4: Yeah.
2: But at the time.
6: Bison like tenderloin.
4: Well,
6: delicious.
4: you sound very cultured there.
2: I was bougie and fancy,
4: bougie,
2: I feel
4: before
2: like.
4: It was cool to be bougie.
6: Guys, go to Wild Fork, ask for the Bichon meat.
4: Bichon chuck
2: the
4: roast.
2: Nina special, the Bichon.
6: Can I get a Bichon chuck?
4: Oh, you know, watch out. I'll put that on a little special on Sunday. People come in.
2: Oh, it's fine. Look, I'm okay with making fun of myself.
4: There you go.
2: So now I understand you brought a little gift for listeners. You got a gift card for the listeners?
4: We do. We have a couple gift cards to give away. You guys can have fun with that.
2: We can give one away right now.
6: What do you say?
4: Absolutely can.
2: All right, guys, call now, 732-776-5555 to win yourself a gift card to Wild Fork Food. You are not going to want to miss out. Wait till you see the pictures that we're going to post of these delicious meats and cheese and key lime pie.
4: Yeah.
2: Let's taste that when we come back.
4: Absolutely.
2: Can we do that? All right, 732-776-5555. Good luck.
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0: Essex, Jersey's best country, Pork Roll and Eggs with Nina and Tom. We've got Wild Fork Foods in the studio with us this morning. Welcome, Renee, Scott, and Tyler. Thank you for all these delicious meats.
1: Oh,
0: and
1: loaded up, Nina. We're loaded up.
0: We are about to taste the key lime pie, but first I want to go to the phones because Renee was kind enough to bring in a $50 gift card to Wild Fork Foods. So let's see who wins. Let's go to the phones. Hey, good morning, Pork Roll and Eggs. Who's this?
2: Good morning. This is Heather.
0: Hi, Heather. Where are you from?
2: Freehold.
1: Heather from Freehold. Guess what?
2: Oh, hey, gosh, did I win?
1: Well, Renee?
3: Guess what? You just won a $50 gift card to Wild Fork Foods in Yay! Town.
1: Yay!
2: Thank you so much.
1: Look at Renee with her game show host.
3: Yes, I am host, of course.
0: Renee's feeling it now.
3: Yes.
0: Heather, you are the winner. How amazing is that?
2: That's awesome. I'm so excited. Thank you.
0: You are so welcome. Hang on the line. We just got to get some info from you, okay?
2: All right, perfect.
0: There you go. So
1: there
0: Heather's going to hang on, but congrats to Heather. $50. That's amazing. Yeah.
1: By the way, congrats to Renee. She crushed it. Good for you.
3: Hello.
1: You're about to take your job, Nina.
0: Yeah. I got to watch out. Renee, I thought we were friends. All right, let's try this key lime pie.
1: I can't wait.
0: So tell us about this key lime pie while we're eating.
3: Yeah, so it is from Marathon in the Keys, Marathon, Florida. So it's one of our top sellers. It's absolutely amazing. Really nice, thin graham cracker crust. Really nice, light. And there's no meringue on top of it, so you can do those things at home, again, to take a little elevation if you want. It's nice and simple. I sold 4 of them to one person on Monday.
0: Oh, my God. You know, I can
1: so
0: see
1: good.
0: Why.
3: Yeah, it's really, really
1: this
3: great.
1: So good.
0: That graham cracker crust is
3: so
0: like,
3: nice,
0: oh,
3: right?
0: Oh, my God.
3: Yeah.
1: I got to be honest. I'm happy there's no meringue on it.
3: Yeah, right?
1: That's the worst part of the coupon
3: well,
1: pie, in my opinion.
3: You and your eggs, so.
1: Yeah, makes sense.

0: so good.
1: Yeah.
2: I love this.
1: And you know what's really great is we have all these different varieties of meat and seafood, but we have, you know, fruits and vegetables. You can do your one-stop shop with us.
2: Yeah.
1: Because, you know, we've got this great, you know, these avocados for guacamole. We've got different types of, you know, corn salsas. We've got these new corn on the cobs, potatoes, french fries, breads, all of these different things. You can do your full shop, you know, ultimately with us. And on top of that, you know, everything is, there's a lot of items that are individually quick frozen, right? So let's say, for instance, you guys are doing lunch and you're a chicken thigh guy and you're a chicken breast girl. You can pull a chicken breast out of the bag. You can pull your thighs out of the bag. And from there, it's not a waste. So for me, somebody who, you know, cooks for a house of four,
2: right,
1: you know, my son's an athlete, my daughter's all over the place. We can kind of have a little bit of everything.
2: I love that.
1: You know, think of salmon piccata and chicken piccata.
0: Oh,
1: right.
0: Yes.
1: So like two of us have salmon piccata, two of us have chicken piccata because we were able to pull those things out. Really easy to thaw. You know, for the most part, everything takes just a couple hours to thaw. You can force thaw anything,
0: yeah.
1: You know, and that's with cold water. But for the most part, you know, overnight in the refrigerator is perfect. And so it really also helps you stay organized with like your meal prepping.
2: Yeah, I love
1: your
2: that.
1: Organization of like trying to just save some bucks here and there. And I think it really, really matters.
2: Because we, like when we go shopping, we'll buy a big thing of like chicken breast, and then we have to separate it, and then we have to butterfly it, then we have to put it into separate bags and freeze it.
0: You
2: we
0: got
2: have
0: to defrost it all at once. Yes.
2: Like, that is so much more convenient and time, like, saving
1: absolutely
2: the family. And the fact that, like, three of us will want salmon, and my son will be like, I'm not eating that.
1: Absolutely.
2: And you gotta make him chicken or the beef or whatever, you know? It's just really convenient for families, too.
1: It really is.
2: And you can get all of your barbecue grilling shopping done in one place, just like you said.
1: Absolutely.
0: Well, it sounds like all themes, like taco night.
1: You can do anything.
0: Anything you want to do, you can do there, which is amazing, and you do it all right there at one time.
2: Well, I know I'm going to be doing my shopping on Sunday.
1: Good.
2: I'll be at the Eatontown location.
1: Yes, you will be with me. Yep.
0: I'll actually be ordering the tenderloin, which I'll talk about after the after this break.
2: Yes.
0: I'll get that all done.
2: Mm-hmm.
0: I'm telling you, we're all off work.
2: Did you clean off your plate?
1: His plate is virtually empty.
2: Well, yes, I knew it.
0: I'm trying to be a good boy.
2: It's too late for that. Well, thank you so much, Renee. We want to thank you guys for coming in, and Scott and Tyler for just taking the time to talk to everybody today, bringing us all these fabulous food and dessert. I learned something today. I didn't know you had dessert.
1: Yeah.
2: I'm really, like...
1: lots of different desserts. Fantastic.
0: If you love key lime pie, this is the one.
1: Key lime pie.
0: Oh, creme brulee, too.
1: Yes. Cheesecake.
2: Creme brulee.
1: Yep. Lava cake.
2: Oh, my God. This is going to be bad.
1: Little beignets, macarons. We got everything, you guys.
0: Oh, macarons.
2: Oh, my God. There's so many options. And I am an indecisive person, which means it's
0: all going
2: in the bag.
0: Yeah. Buy it all.
1: Well, you know, we also, it's, what did we say? It's Quiche Lorraine Day. We have Quiche Lorraine.
2: Yeah. You were listening.
1: I was listening.
2: Quiche Lorraine, Tom.
1: Quiche Lorraine. Yeah, your lovely eggs. Yum, yum. It is delicious, though. We'll be sampling it today in the store.
2: All right, guys, visit Wild Fork Foods. Now, how can people, if they want to look you up, do you have Facebook? Do you have a website?
1: Yeah, we have Instagram, which they can find us on Instagram. We are on the corner of Wyckoff Road and, Route 35 in Eatontown. So really convenient right there. Kind of can get to us from anywhere.
2: Yep.
1: And they can go to the website, wildforkfoods.com. 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Or just come in, say hi. We've got amazing art. We call our team members friendly butchers and chefs. You know, private little chefs, right? And it's really wonderful. Everybody just really loves what they do there, and I'm really excited to just talk about food, and we love everything.
2: See how nice you guys got to go in.
1: Come in and visit. Say hi.
2: And we'll be there Sunday afternoon from noon to 2 p.m. Lots of fun stuff going on there as well. So if you can't pop in today, pop in on Sunday. We'll be there. Thank you guys so much again for coming in.
1: Big hand for Renee.
2: Thank you.
0: They crushed it.
2: So thank you guys again. Do not miss out on this opportunity to visit Wild Fork Food.
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0: Three things you need to know.
1: All righty. Now that we're nice and full, Tom.
2: Oh, my God. Well, thank you, Wild Fork. They were amazing.
1: Yeah, they were great. They were great.
2: The key lime pie, that American Wagyu.
1: Yeah, and guess what? They left us a gift card to give away a little later on this week.
2: Yes.
1: To kick off grilling season, so keep listening for that. All right, first off, California is dealing with what experts describe as the largest known outbreak of deadly mushroom poisonings in U.S. history. 47 confirmed cases since November, 4 deaths, and at least 4 illnesses that require liver transplants. What?
2: Oh, they're all trying to trip.
1: What are people doing?
2: Trying to get their hallucination on.
1: Do you think that's what's happening?
2: I would imagine. Boom.
3: These mushrooms are attacking.
1: I wish I had that White Rabbit song cued. My God.
2: That's what it's like.
3: Why is everything flying around me? I think I'm poisoned.
1: Poisonous mushrooms. That's got to be that.
2: Of course,
1: they're
2: California.
1: Sampling them, thinking that they're, you know.
2: Or it could be like that. What's the Last of Us? That was mushrooms.
1: Oh, yeah, yeah, yeah.
2: Great. You guys all trying to become zombies? What are you doing?
1: Pizza Hut's bringing back its old school restaurant features. The
2: nice.
1: Red roof, red checkered tablecloths and vinyl booths.
2: I love it.
1: Tiffany style lamps, salad bars, and red plastic cups.
2: That's what I'm talking about. Let's bring back the 80s.
1: I love that feel. It was just always a good feel when you walked in there.
2: Yeah, the salad bar was awesome.
1: Mm-hmm.
2: You lied to them and told them you read a book and you got a free personal pizza.
1: Yep. Well, I didn't do that, but yeah.
2: You actually read it?
1: No, I don't even remember that promotion.
2: Man. If you told them like you read a book or whatever, like, oh, it was like some thing that you had to do and you would get like a free personal pizza.
1: Oh.
2: And you would just go in there and lie. Go, oh, I read, and you'd show them like some nonsense and they'd be like, oh, here you go. You're like, yes.
1: And finally, the perfect male and female forms have been updated and sadly, dad bods, not it anymore.
2: They say that, but it's always in. Dad bods are always in.
1: A new report looked into the most desired body types and the perfect male body is only 15% body fat.
2: Oh, well, I'm sure that's not going to make people upset.
1: While the perfect female body is 30% body fat.
2: Oh.
1: So, curves for women are in, dad bods are out. We have more curves anyway. We've got boobs and stuff. It's different.
2: I mean, 30% body fat on women. Wait, what? So guys have to be skinny and girls have to be, I'm not doing this.
1: Yeah, don't get yourself in trouble, Tom.
2: I'm not doing this. I mean,
1: I know what you're going to do, but you can't.
2: I mean, come on.
1: And guys don't have to be skinny. They just have to be fit and not have beer bellies, as I think is what this is saying.
2: Oh, I'm looking at 30% body fat. Oh, yeah, 30% body fat, all right.
1: 15% is athletic and a lean build for men.
2: Yeah, so anorexic. Oh, let's make everyone man anorexic.
1: That's not true.
2: Yes, it is.
1: Oh, my God.
2: We don't want a real man. We want a skinny little fella. Man roles are reversed with ladies.
1: Let me look up a guy that has 15% body
2: Anita,
1: fat.
2: You wait until you see. I'm looking for a man that's heroin chic.
1: Wow.
2: 50%, yeah.
1: 15% body fat, he's got an 8-pack.
2: Yeah, Nina. No kidding.
1: Get he's to work.
2: He's starving.
1: Go to the gym and stop eating key lime pie.
2: Women are so bananas because they're like, you know what? I want a real man. I want a man to do all these things. I don't want a man working out all the time. And, you know, maybe he wants to eat what he wants. And he's a man's man. That doesn't take longer than me to get ready. Meanwhile, you're like, most desirable man. I need him to be skinny, like he's on heroin. I need him to be fit. I only want him to eat salads. It's like, what?
1: A 30% body fat on women is actually, they're looking good too.
2: I don't know, because I'm looking at built lean, and there is quite the difference between 30 and 35% body fat in this picture.
1: Yeah.
2: I'm like, wait, is it the same thing you're looking at?
1: I don't know if I'm looking at the same thing.
2: I'm looking at it, and I'm like,
1: there's all different ones.
2: I'm like, it shows here 30%, you're like, okay. And then you're like, 35%? What?
1: Oh, 30 and 35 are...
2: No. This one over here is saying,
1: yeah,
2: a woman with 30% body fat, her body is shaped like an apple.
1: No, there's an apple and a pear. It's if you're a pear shape, this is what you look like. If you're an apple shape, this is what 30% looks like. So women get a little more leniency. Well, we have more curves. We have hips that bear babies.
2: So we're talking.
1: We have boobies.
2: It's changed. So basically, women have mom bods and. Guys have heroin bugs.
1: Watch it.
2: Like it's the 70s.
1: Watch it.
2: I like a man built like he was in depression. Starving, a little bit of ribs.
1: So stupid.
2: Eats one potato.
1: All right. I think 30% looks different on everyone. 15% looks different on everyone.
2: Dad
1: bods
2: are out.
1: Just be healthy. Who cares what this says? Be healthy, feel good about yourself, and that's it.
2: Yeah.
1: Like,
2: I'm going to have some key lime pie. I don't care what this thing says.
1: Yeah, exactly. Go for the, if you want the pie, eat the darn pie.
2: Guys, I'm married. It doesn't matter. Same. I'm a wreck.
1: Samesies. I ain't perfect.
2: I mean, no one said you were.
1: You know, it's not necessary to do that. You know what? We don't have time for this.
2: We have a little bit of time.
1: We don't have time. I mean, I have more key lime pie to eat.
2: I'm looking at, oh, you?
1: I'm trying to get to that 30%.
2: Me too.
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4: Here's today's marine forecast for Sandy Hook down to the Little Egg Inlet.
5: Today, southwest winds 10 to 15 knots with gusts up to 20 knots, diminishing to 5 to 10 knots in the afternoon. Seas 4 to 5 feet. At night, east winds 10 to 15 knots with gusts up to 20 knots, becoming northeast 20 to 25 knots with gusts up to 30 knots after midnight. Seas 3 to 5 feet. Showers with a chance of thunderstorms in the evening, then a chance of showers after midnight.
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106 Jersey's Best Country. 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It's Josh Ross. Hate How You Look on Thunder 106.

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Oh, he is a tough nut to crack. Dustin Lynch here on Thunder 106. Robin rolling for Zach and Ella Langley's Choosing Texas. That just locked down a 10th week at number one on the Billboard Hot 100. This song sitting at number two for the multiple ACM Award winner. Congratulations to Ella. Here she is now on Thunder 106.

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the much-loved Luke Combs here on Thunder 106. And Luke's friend Cody Johnson won the ACM Entertainer of the Year the other night, which Luke was also up for. And Cody wound up dedicating the award to Luke. His speech was pure class and full of emotion. 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

So a friend of mine started listening to Thunder 106 when I first started working here, and Riley Green is one of the biggest reasons she sticks with country music. She saw Riley perform that song the other night on the ACMs, texted me, "I'm about to faint." I know, it's Morgan Wallen on Thunder 106.

0: Jersey's best country, Thunder 106.3 and 106.5 with Jax and Dean. Good morning. I'm Robin, rolling for Zach during your country midday. And you can join Thunder 106 tomorrow night. We're going to be in Tom's River from 6 to 8 over at Water Street Bar and Grill. It's a Coors Light Barefoot Country Music Fest VIP getaway. The Barefoot Country Music Festival coming to Wildwood June 18th through the 21st. Post Malone will be there. So will Miranda Lambert, Kelsey Ballerini, Tucker Wetmore, and a truckload of other country artists. And we're going to give you three shots at winning GA Day Passes for Saturday, June 20th. That's the night the Post Malone headlines, plus one grand prize winner at the end of the promotion gets a pair of VIP four-day passes to the festival. That does include VIP front row access and an overnight stay. 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
8: Here's today's marine forecast for Sandy Hook down to the Little Egg Inlet.
9: Today, southwest winds 10 to 15 knots with gusts up to 20 knots, diminishing to 5 to 10 knots in the afternoon. Seas 4 to 5 feet. At night, east winds 10 to 15 knots with gusts up to 20 knots, becoming northeast 20 to 25 knots with gusts up to 30 knots after midnight. Seas 3 to 5 feet. Showers with a chance of thunderstorms in the evening. Then a chance of showers after midnight.
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0: Ashley Cook coming to Jersey. She's going to be at the Barefoot Country Music Festival in June. I'm Robin. Tucker Wetmore's performance of Brunette at the ACMs. Holy cow, does that man have moves. He's a fantastic performer. Here he is now on Thunder 106.
1: Lord knows I got a time. And there's a few in here now. Well, I've learned my lesson too many times. Blows like you put me.

It's Flatland Cavalry here on Thunder 106. We've got Robin in for Zach. And a study proved that dogs get jealous. And they will try to break up the connection between their owner and another dog, even if it's a stuffed animal. I wonder if that holds true for cats, because, you know, I got a kitty at home named Oscar. I know Billy Zimmerman on Thunder 106.

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Robin Lane rolling for Zach today. Up for grabs tomorrow morning during the Pork Roll and Eggs morning show. Tickets to see Billy Currington and Kit Moore at the Pony on the summer stage on July 18th. 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

Let me tell you something. Parker McCollum killed it with that song by bringing Leanne Womack out to sing it with him this past Sunday at the ACMs. And of course, Parker taking home the Album of the Year award the other night and dedicating that very moment to his very pregnant wife, Halle Ray, saying, honey, they ought to give you one of these with your name on it. Right now we do Shaboozy, It's a Bar Song on Jersey's Best Country, Thunder 106.

0: 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Hello there. I'm Robin Lane, getting you through the workday, and we're going to turn things over to you. We've got Country on Demand. 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
3: Here's today's marine forecast for Sandy Hook down to the Little Egg Inlet.
4: Today, southwest winds 10 to 15 knots with gusts up to 20 knots, diminishing to 5 to 10 knots in the afternoon. Seas 4 to 5 feet. At night, east winds 10 to 15 knots with gusts up to 20 knots, becoming northeast 20 to 25 knots with gusts up to 30 knots after midnight. Seas 3 to 5 feet. Showers with a chance of thunderstorms in the evening, then a chance of showers after midnight.
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2: Oh, this hour belongs to you. Time for me to put my feet up and let you do all the heavy lifting. It's Country on Demand. Robin Lane in for Zach, and Kelly in Morganville summoning me to play George Burge and Luke Bryan. Jill and Manalapan, I have Jordan Davis all lined up for you. We're going to throw in Matt Cooper's latest for Robin and Tom's River. And for Christine in South River, who got all hot and bothered watching this guy on the ACMs this past Sunday night. I have a cold shower for you, Christine. Here's Riley Green on Jersey's Best Country. 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

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Happy to take care of Kelly in Morganville with George Burge and Luke Bryan. It's Country on Demand, 732-776-5555. Luke Combs, Healing a Broken Heart with Music. 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

taking care of Jill in Manalapan with Jordan Davis here on Thunder 106. Country on Demand going down, Robin in for Zach during your country midday. Let's do you with Dustin Lynch on Jersey's Best Country, Thunder 106.

0: It's Matt Cooper, highs and lows here on Thunder 106.3 and 106.5. Good afternoon. My name is Robin, in for Zach during your country midday. And Zach will be in for CVZ, taking some time off. Well-deserved there, CVZ. Do something fun. Anyway, I was reading about this random poll, and it asked people, if you could freeze time, would you do anything illegal? And surprisingly, 86% of people said yes, they would. I love you crazy truth tellers, I really do. In the comments, people talked about never paying for groceries, robbing from big business, becoming a poker shark, trespassing for the sake of anonymous investigative reporting. I don't know. This is a crazy list, but you know, if I would really need time to think about that, because there is a very long list of possibilities. Hang out. More of Jersey's best country on the way here on Thunder 106.
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My boots and that one, Boots Off. It's John Party here on Thunder 106. John opening for Kid Rock at the Art Center June 5th. And Zach will be in for CVZ today during the afternoon ride. Free tickets to see that show. This lady will be in Wildwood next month for the Barefoot Country Music Festival. 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

Jersey's Best Country, Thunder 106 with Luke Combs, who killed it in Green Bay last weekend. Two nights at Lambeau Field, shotgunning beers on stage with the Packers and stopping off at a kid's lemonade stand. The kids were selling a variety of beverages. I'm sure they had no idea who Luke was, but he bought four cans of sparkling water and he left those kids a $120 tip. They had no idea who he was until he posted photos on his socials this past Monday. Go check it out. Right now, let's kick it with Kane Brown on Thunder 106. Hey, it's not-

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0: Now, back to the music.

It's lovely Lainey here on Thunder 106. Robin Roland for Zach during your country midday. Congratulations to our business of the day. That will be George and the crew at Central Jersey Irrigation in Englishtown. Chocolate carousel. Yum, a box of sweet treats being delivered to your office by the Thunder 106 crew. Right now, Scotty and Hootie on Thunder 106. Everybody.

It's Thomas Rhett here on Thunder 106. His Soundtrack to Life tour comes to Hershey, Pennsylvania, July 18th. Cassius Culpepper and Emily Ann Roberts on the bill. I know it's Low Cash on Thunder 106.

You know, Vincent Mason sounds like a sincere guy, right? Wish you well here on Thunder 106. Hello there. I'm Robin, covering for Zach today, and I watched the Academy of Country Music Awards from start to finish this past Sunday night. And there were a handful of emotional moments. And one of them is when Lauren Elena took the stage to bring attention to Mental Health Awareness Month before she introduced Dan and Shay. And she broke down in tears while she was talking about it. She said, no, quote, "I know what it's like to lose someone."

0: anyone who's struggled with their mental health. So to anybody out there tonight suffering, please know there is always someone to listen and someone to help. Just please, please reach out, end quote. And then before introducing Dan and Shay, sing the new song, Say So, she mentioned that the song was inspired by this heartbreaking loss of this beloved Nashville publishing executive. His name is Ben Vaughn, who took his own life last year. And she believes the song Say So will save lives. So God bless Dan and Shay, incredible songwriters, incredible performers, and I'm sure they're great guys as well. They're coming this way, September 24th, to the PNC Bank Arts Center, and you can win tickets tomorrow morning during Pork, Roll, and Eggs from 6 to 10. 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

It's Jersey's Best Country, Thunder 106. So I mentioned earlier in the show about Tucker Wetmore performing that song this past Sunday night. Go check it out on YouTube. The man has got moves. I was very impressed with that performance. Right now it's Jordan Davis on Jersey's Best Country, Thunder 106.

the horse farms of Bedminster to the slots of Atlantic City, you're in Thunder Country. Thunder 106.

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It's Ella here on Thunder 106. Tune into the afternoon ride with Zach today. Tickets to see Jody Messina at the Carteret Performing Arts Center June 12th. One grand prize winner gets backstage to meet Jody. Right now it's Cody Johnson with The Fall on Thunder.

It's Chris Jansen here on Thunder 106. And here's something interesting. Tim McGraw and Chris Jansen headlining a professional bull riding event in conjunction with the U.S. Space Force. It's going down at the U.S. Air Force Academy in Colorado Springs, June 20th. Little PBR action. I know it's Nate Smith on Jersey's Best Country. Thunder 106.

Nate Smith here on Thunder 106. Well, my time with you is done for now. I'm Robin Lane, and I will talk to you again tomorrow morning at 10. Zach is in for CVZ. He'll be here in just a few minutes. I'll see you tomorrow. Bye now.

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Jersey's Best Country Thunder 106. Happy Wednesday to you. Zach filling in for Chris Van Zandt on this Wednesday edition of The Afternoon Ride. Josh Ross and Old Dominion are on the way. Song two of the day for me, Kelsey Hart. It's Fireworks on Thunder 106. Jersey's Best Country.

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Hang with me today and through the rest of the week. I've got your chance to win a pair of tickets to see Kid Rock at PNC June 5th. I also will give you a shot at winning a pair of tickets to see Jody Messina at the Carteret Performing Arts Center June 12th.

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Well, yeah, you're going to have them today over the course of the weekend. Not so sure the weather's going to be what you're looking for. Megan Maroney on Thunder 106, her latest.

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0: Jackson Dean, Make a Liar on Jersey's Best Country, Thunder 106. Zach in for Chris Van Zandt on this Wednesday edition of the Afternoon Ride right here on Thunder 106. Now, we've got a lot going on at thunder106.com. A lot of good stuff is going on right now. 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And, yeah, we've already got some winners for the week. 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

Thunder 106, Jersey's best country, is 2026, the year that Florida Georgia Line get back together. Well, Tyler Hubbard says they're toying around with the idea of playing a few shows, maybe in 2027. So maybe they're not calling it quits for good. Right here, Morgan Wallen, Don't Weigh on Thunder.

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2: Thunder 106 Road Wrap getting reports of a disabled vehicle on Route 1 northbound, north of Black Horse Lane in South Brunswick. The right shoulder is closed. Getting reports about 45 minutes ago of a brush fire on NJ 440 northbound, just south of the Garden State Parkway and Woodbridge. Ramp lane is closed there. Power failure on 184 in both directions, east of the Garden State Parkway and Woodbridge. One of the left two lanes is closed. Delays on the Garden State

0: Parkway southbound from north of exit 89C to around another 2 miles past that, just due to volume. People going about 20 miles an hour, stop and go, getting ready for the weekend.
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0: Thunder 106 weather report. National Weather Service saying thunderstorms tonight, the cloudy after midnight, potential for severe thunderstorms. Tonight's low 59, winds at 10 to 15 miles an hour. Thursday, rain showers in the morning, becoming a steady light rain in the afternoon. High is 63 tomorrow, cloudy on Friday. Looks like showers in the weekend. We'll keep an eye on that as we go through. Right now, it's hot, guys. It feels like 92 at Jersey's Best Country, Thunder 106.
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Thunder 106. The amount of times I hear people say they need more hours in a day to get done what they need to get done. Well, don't go to Jupiter. 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So, not the place for you to get things done. Bailey Zimmerman and Luke Combs back.

0: 6 years. He's Best Country Zach and for Chris Van Zandt on the afternoon ride on this Wednesday. That karaoke song that Colson Dell's singing about, well, it's from Jody Messina. I got your chance to win a pair of tickets to see her at the Carteret Performing Arts Center. That show June 12th. One grand prize winner will receive a pair of meet and greets for the show. You want them? 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
3: 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Find the job that fits you. A good job equals a good life. Contact

Wonder 106, Jersey's best country. Jessica in Weirton was caller 106. She's got a pair of tickets to see Jody Messina at the Carteret Performing Arts Center. June 12th, also in the running for the grand prize of a pair of meet and greets. Right here, Megan Maroney on Thunder 106.

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Music City going to be hosting the Super Bowl. Nashville gets it in 2030. 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

0: 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She's got herself a pair of tickets to see Kid Rock. That show's at PNC June the 5th. 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
10: National Weather Service saying showers and thunderstorms likely tonight. Some storms could be severe, otherwise mostly cloudy, a high of 95. Yeah, we're going to get some more thunderstorms before 4 a.m. Chance of showers low tonight, around 57. Thursday, showers mainly before 1 p.m., a high of 65. Thursday night, cloudy during the early evening, then gradually clearing, low around 53. Friday, partly sunny, high of 62. Showers likely on Friday night. Right now, 95 feels like 98 at Jersey's Best Country, Thunder 106.
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0: 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Law & Order Clue Hunter, you can play it on Peacock now.
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Zach taking you through your Wednesday afternoon ride in for Chris Van Zandt, Morgan Wallen, Dustin Lynch, and more on the way. Ella Langley around the corner, too, after Corey Kent. 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

Wednesday. Thank you for spending your Wednesday with me. The good weather, the hot weather, well, it was good while it lasted. Tonight, tomorrow, cooling down just a little bit, but we'll get back to it again tomorrow. For now, my pal TJ, he's got you taken care of next with Country Nights on Thunder 106, Jersey's best country.

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1: 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I was an infantry officer in the Marine Corps. 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

Russell Dickerson getting things started for Country Nights, Jersey's Best Country, Thunder 106. TJ with you halfway through the week on this Wednesday. Here's some Jordan Davis on Thunder 106.

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It's official. Nashville is getting the Super Bowl in 2030. We'll see if we get a country halftime show. NFL owners voted yesterday to bring the biggest event in sports to the Music City. LA, Atlanta, and Vegas are hosting the upcoming Super Bowls before that. Here's Riley Green on Thunder 106. If you show

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If you've gone to bed wishing for a bucket of coffee in the morning to get your day started, well, your dreams are coming true. Dunkin', they have 48-ounce Dunkin' Ice Beverage Buckets coming out on Friday. 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